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5: K105.3 weather being brought to you by Bud Light. Brewed to always be smooth and crisp. It's always the right time to raise one to right now. Please drink responsibly. 52 and cloudy in the overnight. Tomorrow, a 60% chance of some rain in the afternoon. Mostly cloudy tomorrow, high near 76. Showers likely Sunday evening. Cloudy with a low around 55 overnight and sunny and 80 on Monday.

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6: K105.3 weather being brought to you by Bud Light. Brewed to always be smooth and crisp. It's always the right time to raise one to right now. Please drink responsibly. All right, later on tonight, clouds low around 52. Showers likely tomorrow afternoon, mostly cloudy with a high near 76. Chance of precipitation 60%. Showers maybe Sunday night, low 55. Sunny 80 Monday.

0: and I like a little sassiness, a lot of class. 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
3: 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Please drink responsibly. Cloudy in the overnight with a low around 52, and tomorrow a 60% chance of some afternoon showers, mostly cloudy. High near 76. Showers likely Sunday night, cloudy 55. And then Memorial Day, sunny and 80.

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Shame, ladies, do your thing. Just make sure you ahead of the game. 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
2: K105.3 weather being brought to you by Bud Light. 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Please drink responsibly. Jackson, 52 and cloudy in the overnight. Tomorrow, a 60% chance of some rain in the afternoon. Mostly cloudy tomorrow, high near 76. Showers likely Sunday evening. Cloudy with a low around 55 overnight and sunny and 80 on Monday.

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4: 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Brewed to always be smooth and crisp. 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Please drink responsibly. All right, later on tonight, clouds low around 52. Showers likely tomorrow afternoon. Mostly cloudy with a high near 76. Chance of precipitation 60%. Showers maybe Sunday night, low 55. Sunny 80 Monday. K105.

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3: 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Cloudy in the overnight with a low around 52, and tomorrow a 60% chance of some afternoon showers, mostly cloudy. High near 76. Showers likely Sunday night, cloudy 55. And then Memorial Day, sunny and 80.

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3: K105.3 weather being brought to you by Bud Light. Brewed to always be smooth and crisp. It's always the right time to raise one to right now. Please drink responsibly. Jackson weather. 52 and cloudy in the overnight. Tomorrow, a 60% chance of some rain in the afternoon. Mostly cloudy tomorrow, high near 76. Showers likely Sunday evening. Cloudy with a low around 55 overnight. And sunny and 80 on Monday. K105.3.

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2: 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All right, later on tonight, clouds low around 52. Showers likely tomorrow afternoon, mostly cloudy with a high near 76, chance of precipitation 60%. Showers maybe Sunday night, low 55, sunny 80 Monday. 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
2: And then Northwest Community School Superintendent Jeff Bontrager will join us in the 7 o'clock hour. It's all going down on Tuesday. We'll see you then.
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But never happens. 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

0: My husband is a veteran, and he was injured in the line of duty.
1: It happened while I was deployed to Iraq. 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

You've been diagnosed with COPD, but breathing seems to be getting harder. 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
2: And then Northwest Community School Superintendent Jeff Bontrager will join us in the 7 o'clock hour. It's all going down on Tuesday. We'll see you then.
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I'm in the speedo trying to tan my cheeks. 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
2: And then Northwest Community School Superintendent Jeff Bontrager will join us in the 7 o'clock hour. It's all going down on Tuesday. We'll see you then.
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2: And then Northwest Community School Superintendent Jeff Bontrager will join us in the 7 o'clock hour. It's all going down on Tuesday. We'll see you then.
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2: It's a pleasure to have back in the studio with us today, Jenna Shemileski joining us today. Good morning. Welcome back.
3: Good morning,
2: Mark. How you doing?
3: I'm fantastic. Yeah. How are you?
2: So far, so good. Yeah.
3: Good.
2: Things going well. And it sounds like you're pretty busy these days.
3: Life is good.
2: Yeah?
3: Life is very good, yes. And then I have a tendency to overbook myself. So
2: that happens.
3: I'm
2: familiar.
3: I'm good at that. I told myself 2026 was going to be the word no, but I'm saying no to no. So
2: I laugh because personalities like you and I, we don't say no, and we get ourselves overbooked and in a lot of different things.
3: Yeah. So, that sounds like fun. Let's do that.
2: Why not? Well, I get a lot. Why are you doing that? I get that a lot, So, all right. There's an event coming up.
3: There is.
2: It's coming up on Saturday. Tell us about this.
3: Absolutely. This is the second annual Aging Well Expo.
2: Okay.
3: Put on by myself, as well as the Irish Hills Chamber of Commerce and wonderful Wellwise Services Area Agency on Aging.
2: Okay. And this is happening Saturday, right?
3: This Saturday from 9 to noon at Wellwise Services on Chicago Street in Brooklyn.
2: Yeah.
3: Brand new, beautiful building.
2: You can't miss it.
3: I know. And the great parking.
2: Mm-hmm.
3: And we're in the American One Community Room, which is such a great space.
2: What space has an American One named?
3: I know. Not only a great financial institution,
2: right,
3: but

0: And the great thing is that if you don't want to listen to all the speakers, you don't have to. You can just pop in and out, and you can do a myriad of things. We were very pleasantly surprised last year at the younger retiree was typically who was joining. So it was, I would say, on average, 68 to 75-ish was about the average age.
1: Okay.
0: And it was great because they not only were planning for themselves for down the road, but some of them were still taking care of their parents as well. And so they wanted to be able to help their parents age well.
1: Yeah.
0: And great feedback. People loved the event. The speakers were very well attended. So when you come into the beautiful Wellwise building, we've got all the vendors in that American One room, but you can take the elevator upstairs, and that's where we've got our speakers.
1: Okay.
0: And then, Peppered, if that's not enough, there's even more.
1: but wait, there's more.
0: There's more. Yeah. So we have a local yoga studio teaching some chair yoga.
1: Okay.
0: So if you get really worked up and really excited, you can calm yourself and get very zen.
1: Okay.
0: And then we also have Bart from Irish Hills Acupuncture and Wellness is going to be doing some seated Tai Chi.
1: Okay.
0: So that will be...
1: Is that like the slow motion karate?
0: Kind of. Kind of. Just don't stand too close. If you're seated, I think you'll be fine. You might get something to your ankle, but
1: All right. Well, that sounds like a lot of fun. It sounds like there's going to be a lot of great information there, too.
0: There is. And we have amazing speakers.
1: Yeah, I was gonna
0: your
1: ask.
0: Wife included, Jennifer Daly, attorney extraordinaire. And she's so great. I've been working well with her and sending her referrals because with my senior specialty, I definitely come across my latest client has given her a lot of grief, but I hope she still likes me.
1: She does.
0: And we've also got Martha York from Wellwise Speaking, Sleep Well, Age Well.
1: Okay.
0: We have Patricia Heiler from the state of Michigan. She is the aging driver specialist.
1: Okay.
0: And she's going to be talking about the programs and be able to answer any questions people might have about that program. Hopefully, we will have Mr. Jeff Einieder from Einieder Funeral Home speaking. There is a slight chance he may not be there because his beautiful wife is having their baby today.
1: Oh, wow. Okay. So, yeah. But I'm sure there's certainly somebody capable to pinch hit. They will definitely.
0: He's going to try find somebody within his organization. And worst case scenario, we have so many amazing professionals that can pinch hit the last second.
1: So there's going to be great information upstairs and a variety of booths downstairs in the main area. Just a lot of great information for those who for those who are. Maybe have parents who are in that part of their life, or for those like you mentioned, kind of approaching that part of their life.
0: Exactly. Mm-hmm. And it's funny, I just happened to share this on my Facebook post yesterday. Having those conversations tend to be the most difficult part. And so it's great to have the resources behind you and kind of have that third party. So it's not so much about you saying, Mom, you need this, but look who I met. And you can share some of those information. Would you believe they told me this, that, and the other? And I think this would be great for you. And, you know, it's all about how you're having the conversations, but you need these resources in order to have those conversations.
1: Right. Now, Jenna, you're a realtor with ERA.
0: I am.
1: And your specialty is working with older adults.
0: Yes.
1: Through your profession and then the course of doing what you do, how often do you find a couple or a family when they're transitioning from a traditional home to something else? How often do you find that they're just not prepared? They weren't ready to make that transition.
0: 95% of the time. Most of the time.
1: What's like the biggest thing they're overlooking? That's catching them off guard.
0: I think it's not so much of catching them off guard. Mm-hmm. It's kind of the head in the sand. It's hard. You want to plan, and we plan so many things.
1: Yeah.
0: You know, we might be smart enough to plan with an estate attorney like your wife and have those, you know, the power of attorneys in order and maybe a ladybird deed in order and all of those things can be in order. But when it comes to choosing what is the next step, it's hard. It's hard to make that realization. So prior to real estate, I was in

0: senior living and senior healthcare for 13 years in the area. And it was very difficult for people to just want, unless they were in a crisis mode, just want to make that walk through the door to see, where do I want to go next? Mm-hmm. And it could be something fun, like a retirement community. I mean, these independent living communities, I'm ready. I'm too young, but I'm so ready. I was excited that I found out that Otterbein, formerly Vista Grand Villa, now that they're Otterbein Jackson, you only have to be 55 to live there now.
1: Okay, really?
0: Yeah, not 62 anymore. So, you know, it's getting closer. It's getting closer. Are you kidding? I'm so ready for it. I get to go listen to live music and have happy hour while somebody else cleans my apartment.
1: I do love dinner at 4 o'clock now.
0: I know. Isn't it great?
1: Part of this because I get up so darn early, but I do love dinner at 4 o'clock.
0: Seriously, yeah, I'm ready for that. So, you know, but people don't want to face that reality. People don't want to see what it's like in an assisted living. Assisted livings are fun. Are you kidding me? They have so many fun things that they're doing now. Right. It's very social. And so but it's hard to want to actually see it with your own eyes and face the reality. And I think that's where it's difficult because you don't want to, you're seeing it as giving up your independence. You're officially old. You're on your way down. I mean, there were so many times I had people say, I don't want to move in because this is where you go to die. It's like, no, this is where you live. The best part of your life.
1: Yeah. Well, I see. Yeah. It's a lot of it's through what my wife does. And I kind of see just by observing through what she does with Sandhill Legacy Planning is families' hands are forced because of certain health issues, this, that, or the other thing.
0: Yeah.
1: Instead of going and living, like you said, living their life on their own terms.
0: Yes.
1: It's life kind of dictates their next move for them.
0: And it provides more independence when you've when you are not in that two-story home anymore.
1: Right.
0: You know, it can be another home. It doesn't have to be a retirement community. It can be a condo. It can be just a smaller ranch. Mm-hmm. It could be with your children. I'm showing houses next week to a family and her mom is moving in with them. So we're trying to find things for like a multi-generational setup where mom can have her own primary suite and maybe a little kitchenette and living room, but it's still attached to the big house and they still have teenagers at home. Mm-hmm. So there's all that's becoming a big thing too, the multi-generational living. So there are so many opportunities, even if you don't want that retirement community, but when you're making that move in advance and you've know all the plans, it's so much more freeing and you actually gain more independence rather than being stuck. Well, I can't get upstairs because my knees are bad or my hips are bad. You know, laundry's in the basement. Mm-hmm. When you're able to have everything, it's so much more freeing and you do get to live better.
1: Yeah.
0: You get to age well.
1: See, there you go. You circled it back. You circled it back. Knowledge is power, and having the information that's available at the Aging Well event coming up on
0: Saturday
1: just sets you up for success. And it, you know, we were spending a lot of time talking about the older adults who are getting ready to transition, but think about your kids.
0: Yes.
1: Think about your kids. This is going to make their life a lot easier, too.
0: It's a gift. Mm-hmm. It's a gift. So, unfortunately, my parents were not planners, and my dad was thwarted, and we had to hurry up and do these things because of a significant... He almost died, and all of a sudden, we had to have the power of attorney, the ladybird's deeds, all the things, and it was hard to deal with taking care of my mom, dealing with his diagnosis, all the things that happened within the next 2 years, and try to put these things in place. Whereas, thank God, my in-laws are planners, and they do have everything. I mean, my mother-in-law literally has my niece's name on the bottom of the candy dish because that's who it's going to go to.
1: Okay.
0: So, but that's a gift because while you're grieving or while you're dealing with chaos of a health incident or a sudden death, you can take a breath. I know what my mother-in-law wants. I know this candy dish is going to Lachey.
1: Right. You don't have to make those
0: decisions. I don't have to make a decision.
1: You don't have to make those big decisions. Right. So a lot of great presenters going to be there throughout the event. What time does it start again?
0: 9 o'clock till noon. And if you can't be there the whole time.
1: It's a quick event.
0: It is a quick event. Yeah. If you can't be there the whole time, if you've got other obligations and you're coming early and leave early or come late, that's fine. Mm-hmm. And oh my goodness, downtown Brooklyn's so much fun anyways. Make a day of it.
1: Oh yeah.
0: Have lunch at Shady's or Atlas or Papa's Place.
1: I haven't been to Atlas yet. I have not been to Atlas yet.
0: Oh, Mark. I know. I'm so disappointed in you.
1: Oh, that was a bigger reaction I thought I was going to get. But
0: no, I was just there. I took my son. My next to youngest son turned 21 on Saturday. So, of course, he didn't want to hang out with mama on his birthday. So we took him out Tuesday for the first time he went there. Just, oh, my gosh, the food's amazing. So have lunch.
1: Okay.
0: Go listen to your wife.
1: Well, all right.
0: And then so go have lunch at Atlas, but put a reservation in.
1: I've been contracted by the CEO of Sand Hill Legacy Planning. I'll be manning the booth.
0: Beautiful.
1: Well, she's, yes.
0: You're already going to be there.
1: I'm
0: going to
1: be there. I'm going to be there, and I do have... I already have planned to stop at Knudsen's.
0: Yep.
1: Yeah, whenever I'm in Brooklyn.
0: Absolutely.
1: Got to stop and see Tom and crew.
0: Yeah. And then, round it out after all your dining, shopping, stop at Country Market, get that Heinz ketchup. Yeah.
1: It's one of the buy five, save five.
0: I know. I heard. I was making my grocery list on the car on the way over here.
1: Mm-hmm. If someone can't make this event... are there resources? Are there places where they can go to learn more? What are options for them if they can't make the event on Saturday?
0: They can't make the event. Mm-hmm. Happy to reach out to me. I'm happy to connect. That's been my thing with the seniors real estate specialist. Even if you don't need to sell your house, if you are just trying to adapt your house so you can stay in it longer, but you need all these resources, I'm happy to help. And so you can call me at 517-937-5232. Or you can go to my website, RealtorJennaCares.com, and I'm happy to share any of those resources. I actually have a handful of my resources on my webpage.
1: Okay. All right. But it's happening at Wellwise, beautiful building in beautiful downtown Brooklyn, 9 to noon this Saturday.
0: Yes.
1: Okay. Aging well.
0: I'm excited to see you there.
1: Yeah. Anything left untouched that we should be talking about that we didn't touch upon, Jenna?
0: Oh, my gosh. Oh, I've got 20 other committees that I'm on, but...
1: I hear that too. All right. Hey, good seeing you again. Thanks for coming in.
0: Thank you so much.
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0: Max and Andy Grammer hold their place on the chart with a hit on the way. And congratulations to Noah Kahan for scoring his first number one album. And the title track is on the way.
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0: That's the new number one song, Olivia Dean, So Easy on AT40. And there it is. That's the countdown for this weekend. Teddy Swims, Madonna, Olivia Rodrigo, Shaking Things Up. It can all change in a week. Come back and hang out with us. Until then, I will look for you on a Wheel of Fortune with Vanna White. Weeknights. Take good care.
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2: And then Northwest Community School Superintendent Jeff Bontrager will join us in the 7 o'clock hour. It's all going down on Tuesday. We'll see you then.
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0: That was Summertime by DJ Jazzy Jeff and Fresh Prince on K105.3, Jackson's Hit Music. What's up, Jackson? You're hosting with me, Kiki, on this amazing Sunday. We are currently playing the Grillin' and Chillin' Weekend Mix. It is a wonderful mix for this Memorial Day weekend, and it is brought to us by our wonderful sponsor, Bud Light. Brewed to always be smooth and crisp, it's always the right time to raise one to right now. Please drink responsibly. Next up, we are going to get back into this amazing Grillin' and Chillin' mix with songs like I Just Might and Girlfriend by NSYNC and Nelly here in K105.3, Jackson's Hit Music.
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0: 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Please drink responsibly. The forecast calls for a chance of thunderstorms with temperatures hitting a high near 72 degrees. Tonight, there's going to be some showers and a chance of them with temperatures hitting a low around 52. Memorial Day, there'll be a high near 81 with some sunny skies.

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0: Max McKnone on Kip 105.3 with Fever Dream and another 30-minute nonstop hit music sweep coming up next. Happy Mother's Day. Big shout-out to everybody who participated in our Mother's Day giveaway at K1053.com. And a big shout-out to Brandy Dean, who won the whole thing. Huge prize pack, $200 in roses, a four-layer facial from Sheer Paradise Day Spa, gift basket from Kelly Express Mart, another gift basket from our friends at The Brokerage House. It's actually Yeti Cooler with gift basket feels. Yeah, it's summer goodies, all kinds of fun stuff. A gift certificate to Atlas from Brooklyn Plumbing, Heating, and Air Conditioning. And thanks to them and all everybody. You signed up. You were a part of it. Neutral, thanks to them. It was a fun time. Brandy Dean, happy Mother's Day if you're a mom. If you're not, I hope your mom has a great day. Enjoy that prize pack. Big 30 set next. We'll get us started with David Guetta on K105.3 next.
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0: 6060 Clinton Road in Jackson. The Neighbors. It's more than a bar. It's a social experiment.
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2: 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The forecast calls for a chance of thunderstorms with temperatures mainly around 72 degrees. Tonight, there's going to be a chance of showers with temperatures hitting low around 52. Looking into Memorial Day, there's going to be some sunny skies with a high near 81.

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0: That was I Can't Dance by Genesis on K105.3, Jackson's Hit Music. What's up, Jackson? You're listening with me, Kiki, on this wonderful Memorial Day weekend. You are currently listening to the Grillin' and Chillin' Weekend Mix. Of course, it's going on for this holiday weekend, and it is brought to us by our amazing sponsor, Bud Light. Brewed to always be smooth and crisp, it's always the right time to raise one to right now. So please drink responsibly. I'm not sure how much grilling people are going to be doing today with those showers in the forecast, but people are definitely chilling this weekend. I know I have. So I hope you guys are enjoying this mix. You guys can sit back, relax, and enjoy your weekend. Next up, we have songs like Thrill Me and Come On Over, Baby, here in K105.3, Jackson's Hit Music.
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0: 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Please drink responsibly. The forecast calls for a chance of thunderstorms with temperatures hitting a high near 72 degrees. Tonight, there's going to be a chance of showers with temperatures hitting a low around 52. Looking into Memorial Day, there'll be a high near 81 with some sunny skies.

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2: It's been a long time. 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

0: That was Nice to Meet You by Miles Smith on K105.3, Jackson's Hit Music. I feel like this summer is going to be a summer of wishes granted. I have been having a lot of different wishes for my summer. Things that I wish would just happen so my summer could go perfectly. Number one, I wanted to see a concert around home, and All American Rejects already delivered. Yes, it was freezing cold, but I'm going to count that as the kickoff for the summer. I just recently got a notification from Facebook letting me know that my hometown will be bringing back my favorite thing ever for the 4th of July. I am from Hanover, and every single 4th of July, as a child, we would have a street dance. They would close down a street, have a band play, and everybody would show up. Everybody would be dancing and having so much fun. It honestly is the best memories I've ever had. But that it was canceled. When I was a teenager, it quit happening. And I really have just given up. Over the many years that I haven't had it around, I felt like my 4th of July was missing a major part of it. But this year, they are bringing it back. Finally, my wishes are being granted. And that's not even just it. There is so much more going on with music. It's just crazy. Next up, we have songs like Homewrecker and Eyes Closed by Jisco and Zane here in K105.3, Jackson's Hit Music.
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0: 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The forecast calls for a chance of thunderstorms with temperatures hitting a high near 72 degrees. Tonight, there's going to be some showers and a chance of them with temperatures hitting a low around 52. Memorial Day, there'll be a high near 81 with some sunny skies.

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2: And then Northwest Community School Superintendent Jeff Bontrager will join us in the 7 o'clock hour. It's all going down on Tuesday. We'll see you then.
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0: That was one of my favorites, Doo Whoop, by Lauryn Hill, here in K105.3, Jackson's Hit Music. What's up, Jackson? You listening with me, Kiki, on this amazing Sunday? We are not listening to our normal type of mix. No, we got a grillin' and chillin' mix going on this weekend. So I hope you guys are loving this music that we got playing, because it is brought to us by our amazing sponsor, Bud Light. Brew to always be smooth and crisp. It's always the right time to raise one to right now. So please drink responsibly. Next up, we have songs like Homewrecker and Ride With Me by Nelly here in K105.3, Jackson's Hit Music.
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0: 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Forecast calls for a chance of thunderstorms with temperatures mainly around 72 degrees. Tonight, there's going to be a chance of showers with temperatures hitting low around 52. Looking into Memorial Day, there's going to be some sunny skies with a high near 81.

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0: Max featuring Andy Grammer on Kibble to 5.3 Jackson's Hit Music Station. Another 30-minute nonstop Hit Music Sweep continues on your Mother's Day Sunday. And in the spirit of today, we have a list for you. The top five things only mom says. This is one everyone's heard. I'll kiss it and make it feel better. Oh, did you get an ouchie? Yeah. That's what's awesome about mom. You skin your knee up, whatever it may be, however what happened, and she's right there to pick you up and make it all better. Call me safely when you arrive. Yeah, I mean, that still goes on today. I'm 47 years old, right? Well, my parents live a ways away. So either one of us, it goes both ways. Either one of us are traveling there and then traveling home. It's always, hey, text me when you get home. Text me when you pull in the driveway. All right, cool. And I even do that with my wife, too. Like when if I go on a trip or something, like for a wrestling gig or whatever, I'll get there and make sure she knows that I'm there safely. Here's another one. Part of the top five things only mom says. Your eyes will get stuck that way. Yeah, you're making funny faces. You're crossing those eyes. She doesn't want you to do that. It's rude, right? So that's what she tell you, even though it probably won't happen. Ran another one on the list. The top five things only mom says. Do you want me to cut the crust off for you? Yeah, mom's making sandwiches. Some kids are picky. They don't like crust. She'll do that for you. I don't know. I don't. My mom would probably say, hey, why don't you just do that, dude? You're old enough. Come on. Get your act together, pal. And number five of the top five things that only mom says, you're just like your father. Who's heard that one before? Raise your hand. Back into it we go. Big 30-minute nonstop Hit Music Sweep on K105.3 next.
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5: 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Please drink responsibly. The forecast calls for a chance of thunderstorms with temperatures hitting a high near 72 degrees. Tonight, there's going to be some showers and a chance of them with temperatures hitting a low around 52. Memorial Day, there'll be a high near 81 with some sunny skies.

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0: That was Around the World by ATC on K105.3, Jackson's Hit Music. What's up, Jackson? You're listening with me, Kiki, on this amazing Sunday. We are currently listening to the Grillin' and Chillin' Weekend Mix. This is a special Memorial Day weekend mix that was made for you guys. And it is all thanks to our sponsor, Bud Light. 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Please drink responsibly. We are going to get right back into those hits, and I'm going to kick you off with some songs like Younger You and PYT by Michael Jackson here in K105.3, Jackson's Hit Music.
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0: 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The forecast calls for a chance of thunderstorms with temperatures mainly around 72 degrees. Tonight, there's going to be a chance of showers with temperatures hitting low around 52. Looking into Memorial Day, there's going to be some sunny skies with a high near 81.

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0: That was Stargazing by Miles Smith on K105.3, Jackson's Hit Music. Are any of us truly, like, passionate about going to recitals or concerts or anything, even, like, some sporting events? I'm just wondering. I'm not talking about, like, the professional events. I'm talking about children's. I'm not passing any hate to any kids because I am a big sister. I was able to grow up watching my little sister play all different kinds of sports. But I can tell you, I've never felt too passionate about going. I've just kind of went to get it over with. And now that my little sister's older, she's been able to just look at me and be like, Kiki, I don't even want to do it. Yeah, I like taking part in these things, but I hate recitals. I hate concerts. I hate big events. I just like practicing. And I was like, huh, that's nice to know. That's so nice to know because none of us feel like going, but we're all roped into it, spending many hours doing it. But, you know, it's just really passing down the torch. I had to do many recitals where I was stuck in the school cafeteria for hours. So she's going to have to experience it, too. Next up, we have songs like Ordinary and Thunder by Imagine Dragons here in K105.3, Jackson's Hit Music.
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0: 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Forecast calls for a chance of thunderstorms with temperatures hitting a high near 72 degrees. Tonight, there's going to be a chance of showers with temperatures hitting a low around 52. Looking into Memorial Day, there'll be a high near 81 with some sunny skies.

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2: And then Northwest Community School Superintendent Jeff Bontrager will join us in the 7 o'clock hour. It's all going down on Tuesday. We'll see you then.
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0: That was Part-Time Lumber by Stevie Wonder on K105.3, Jackson's Hit Music. Stevie Wonder is another artist I have been diving into in my free time, and I will just tell you, as I always do, I am McLovin' it. Everything that I have heard from Stevie Wonder, I like. There's some that I don't like as much as others, but I am rocking with Stevie. You are currently listening to the Grillin' and Chillin' Weekend Mix, which is brought to you by Bud Light. Brewed to always be smooth and crisp, it is always the right time to raise one to right now, so please drink responsibly. We are going to get right back into this Grillin' and Chillin' Mix because, ooh, these songs are oh so good. So I'm going to kick you off with some songs like So Easy by Livia Dean and Karma here in K105.3, Jackson's Hit Music.
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0: 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Please drink responsibly. The forecast calls for a chance of thunderstorms with temperatures hitting a high near 72 degrees. Tonight, there's going to be some showers and a chance of them with temperatures hitting a low around 52. Memorial Day, there'll be a high near 81 with some sunny skies.

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0: Miley Cyrus and Younger You. It's on K105.3 Jackson's Hit Music Station with 30 minutes of nonstop hit music coming up next. Another big congratulations to Miley Cyrus. Another achievement. She received a 2,845th star on the Hollywood Walk of Fame, and it's happening on May 22nd. The event will feature speakers Anya Taylor-Joy and Donatella Versace. Over the last few months, she's had some big moments. She received notable recognition, including a Golden Globe nomination for her song Dream Is One from Avatar Fire and Ash, great movie, and an engagement to her boyfriend, Max Mirando. And she was in that Hannah Montana 20th anniversary special where she released that song, Younger You, during the event. So things are going good. Congrats, Miley. Back into a 30 set. We'll get things started with Benson Boone on K105.3 next.
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6: 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Forecast calls for a chance of thunderstorms with temperatures mainly around 72 degrees. Tonight, there's going to be a chance of showers with temperatures hitting low around 52. Looking into Memorial Day, there's going to be some sunny skies with a high near 81.

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0: That was Walk This Way by Run DMC and Aerosmith on K105.3, Jackson's Hit Music. What's up, Jackson? You're listening with me, Kiki, on this amazing Sunday. Walk This Way was one of those music videos where you could just turn it on. And as a kid, I would just watch it over and over and over again, just trying to get it to just stick in my memory. And I 100% succeeded, because every single time I hear that song, I am just watching that video replay. Personally, I believe it's one of the best. I would have to say Walk This Way and Miss Jackson by Outkast are two of my favorite music videos. I don't have any explanation for it, but they are just great. Grade A favorites, key childhood memories right there. If you are loving this weekend and you are noticing that there is something a little bit different, it is because you are hearing our Grillin' and Chillin' music mix, which is brought to us by our wonderful sponsor, Bud Light. Brewed to always be smooth and crisp. It's always the right time to raise one to right now. So please, pretty please, drink responsibly. Let's get back into this Grillin' and Chillin' mix with songs like Jane Says and You Make My Dreams Come True. Here in K105.3, Jackson's Hit Music.
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0: 6060 Clinton Road in Jackson. The Neighbors. 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
6: 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Forecast calls for a chance of thunderstorms with temperatures hitting a high near 72 degrees. Tonight, there's going to be a chance of showers with temperatures hitting a low around 52. Looking into Memorial Day, there'll be a high near 81 with some sunny skies.

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0: That was Back to Friends by Somber on K105.3, Jackson's Hit Music. I hope you guys enjoyed listening with me, Kiki, on this sunny Sunday. I am going to leave you guys behind with some good songs like Boom Boom Pow by Black Eyed Peas, Praising You, and Boy's a Liar here on K105.3, Jackson's Hit Music.
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0: 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The forecast calls for a chance of thunderstorms with temperatures hitting a high near 72 degrees. Tonight, there's going to be some showers and a chance of them with temperatures hitting a low around 52. Memorial Day, there'll be a high near 81 with some sunny skies.

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3: 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Forecast calling for mostly cloudy skies. Showers are a possibility as well. Lows of 55 tonight. Chance of precipitation 60%. 80, your high on Memorial Day Monday. All under mostly sunny skies tomorrow.

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5: 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Mostly sunny skies Memorial Day Monday, warming up to a high near 80 tomorrow.